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Epic 80s on Classic Hits, Coast 101.1. You're the voice, one of the epics from John Farnham. I'm Keith, and time now for this week's Epic 80s Spotlight. And this weekend, we're marking a milestone in rock music history. This very week in 1984, Van Halen, they were sitting pretty at the top of the charts as their album 1984 was reigning supreme. It was this week that it officially became the number one album right here in Canada. It was the moment they proved they could do more than just nail a guitar. Eddie Van Halen famously defied the rock rules by writing a soaring synthesizer anthem. And that anthem dominated the airwaves all the way from St. John's to Vancouver. Here's the song that started it all, Jump, starting off this week's Epic 80s Spotlight.

Now, while those keyboards were the new flavor of 1984 Van Halen, they never forgot their hard rock roots. The second track is a high-speed tribute to the open road, and specifically Eddie Van Halen's favorite 51 Mercury, and it features a pretty neat spoken word part too. Make sure you listen for it. It really captures David Lee Roth at his best. Here's Panama. It's the epic 80s spotlight on Van Halen.

0: Wrapping up the Van Halen Spotlight, Hot for Teacher. Before that, we hit the highway with Panama, and we started the set with the track that was number one here in Canada this week in 1984, Jump. Amazing to think that Van Halen's legacy is still going strong. For example, David Lee Roth recently took to the Coachella stage. He did it back on April 10th in California when he joined Teddy Swims on the main stage to do their version of Jump. Yes, David Lee Roth teamed up with Teddy Swims. And Alex Van Halen is working on unreleased archival recordings with his late brother Eddie's material. The Van Halen era has not ended yet. I love taking these deep dives into the icons of the 80s, and I want to know who you want to hear featured. You can just head over to our Coast Facebook page or send me an email, epic80s@coast1011.com. Let us know who we should put under the Epic 80s Spotlight.
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4: Mostly clear skies through the overnight, lows near 2 degrees. Southwest winds at 15 to 25. Partly sunny, 14 degrees on Sunday. Clear Sunday night, lows near plus 2. Sunny, bright, and dry near 10 degrees on Monday. I'm Precision Weather Meteorologist Ross Marley for Coast 101.1.

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all fired up. That is Pat Benatar. Coming up, we're going to be checking in on an 80s classic, Guardian Angel. Now, the word is out that a certain highway is going to be paved for a comeback. I'll tell you which legendary Michael Landon role is getting a modern-day reboot. More on that after the next three songs. Now, a lost 80s classic from Kool & the Gang, Epic 80s on the Coast.

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5: Mostly clear skies through the overnight, lows near 2 degrees, southwest winds at 15 to 25, partly sunny, 14 degrees on Sunday. Clear Sunday night, lows near plus 2, sunny, bright, and dry near 10 degrees on Monday. I'm Precision Weather Meteorologist Russ Marley for Coast 101.1.

Coast 101.1. You got the Spins with Dead or Alive. I'm Keith Soper. We do it Saturday nights and Sunday afternoons. Here's Montreal's Gino Vannelli now. It's Epic 80s, Coast 101.1.

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Coming up, I've got the ultimate job listing for anyone who's ever been told you watch too much TV. How does $50,000 sound? You can make it by just sitting on your couch and watching sports for a couple of months. I'll give you the details after UB40. Right now, here's Melissa Manchester on Epic 80s.

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0: In 1988, Red Red Wine was covered by UB40, and it's yours on Epic 80s. I'm Keith Soper. Now, have you ever had anyone complain that you watch a little too much television? Or, to be more specific, too much sports on TV? Well, I've got the ultimate I told you so here. Fox Television is looking to pay one lucky fan $50,000 to simply watch sports, the FIFA World Cup, for 2 months this summer. They're calling it the dream job, and let's be real. I mean, back in the 80s, we did this for free every Saturday night. It was called Hockey Night in Canada. Well, Fox and Indeed have launched a nationwide search. The selected candidate is going to be paid $50,000 to watch all 104 matches of the FIFA World Cup. The job is going to take place in a custom-built viewing space, and it's going to be located in the heart of Times Square in New York City. $50,000 to be a couch potato. Sign me up.
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9: Mostly clear skies through the overnight, lows near 2 degrees, southwest winds at 15 to 25, partly sunny, 14 degrees on Sunday. Clear Sunday night, lows near plus 2. Sunny, bright, and dry near 10 degrees on Monday. I'm Precision Weather Meteorologist Russ Marley for Coast 101.1.

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epic 80s on Coast 101.1. He was a billionaire. He was a world-class sailor and the man who changed our cable bills forever. And when it came to television news, he pushed the limit big time. Ted Turner passing away earlier this week. I've got more on that after the next three songs. Salt-N-Pepa, a lost 80s classic from 87, Coast 101.1.

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0: Epic 80s on classic hits, Coast 101.1, Billy Idol, and the Rebel Yell. Well, an 80s rebel, Ted Turner, who launched CNN, passed away earlier this week at the age of 87. Turner launched the CNN News Network, a broadcasting empire, and he certainly didn't stop there. He also launched TBS, TNT, the Cartoon Network, and Turner Classic Movies. And in 1980, Ted Turner debuted CNN.
1: But I want to say, of all the things that I've done in my life, and I've won the World Series, and I've won the America's Cup, and I've been Sportsman of the Year, and Yachtsman of the Year, and Philanthropist of the Year, the thing I've loved most, and still love most, is journalism. And at my heart, I'm with you. God bless you all.
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5: Mostly clear skies through the overnight, lows near 2 degrees. Southwest winds at 15 to 25, partly sunny, 14 degrees on Sunday. Clear Sunday night, lows near plus 2. Sunny, bright and dry, near 10 degrees on Monday. I'm Precision Weather Meteorologist Russ Marley for Coast 101.1.

Coast 101.1, The Police. I'm Keith Soper. It's Epic 80s from the 1985 summer blockbuster. Here's Cyndi Lauper at her most outrageous. Goonies are good enough on the Coast.

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Epic 80s with ZZ Top. God love her. She's got legs and she knows how to use them. I'm Keith. Just ahead, I've got an anthem that defined 1983 and a very important update on the singer behind that voice, who now faces an emergency health crisis. Details coming up after the next two songs. Now, Corey Hart, Sunglasses at Night on Epic 80s.

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0: The unmistakable voice of Bonnie Tyler, Total Eclipse of the Heart, and that song always feels larger than life, and we're actually sending some very real life prayers over to Portugal this weekend. We're just learning that Bonnie is currently in an induced coma following emergency surgery that happened earlier this week. At 74 years young, she's a fighter. Rest up, Bonnie. We're all pulling for you for sure. And to all the moms, enjoy the rest of your Mother's Day weekend. I'm Keith Soper. I'll see you again 7 days from now. And if you want to request a track for next week, don't forget to drop me an email. You can reach us anytime. epic80s@coast1011.com.
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7: Mostly clear skies through the overnight, lows near 2 degrees. Southwest winds at 15 to 25. Partly sunny, 14 degrees on Sunday. Clear Sunday night, lows near plus 2. Sunny, bright, and dry near 10 degrees on Monday. I'm Precision Weather Meteorologist Russ Marley for Coast 101.1.

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11: 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Today will be partly sunny, the high getting up to 14. It's clear tonight, low 2, sunny and near 10 for Monday.

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6: 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Today will be partly sunny. We get a high of 14 degrees. It's clear for tonight, dropping to 2. Sunny skies on Monday, highs near 10.

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7: 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It's partly sunny, the high 14 for today. Tonight, clear skies, low 2, and sunny on Monday, highs near 10.

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8: 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It's a partly sunny day today with a high 14 degrees. Tonight, clear skies, low 2, and sunny for Monday, highs near 10.

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5: 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Today we've got some partly sunny skies and a high getting up to 14 degrees. Clear, low 2 for tonight, and on Monday, more sun in the forecast, high near 10 degrees.

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3: 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It's partly sunny for today and a high getting up to 14 degrees. Clear skies tonight, low 2. Sunny for Monday, highs near 10.

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3: 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Today will be partly sunny and the high getting up to 14 degrees. Clear, low 2 for tonight. Sunny on Monday, high near 10.

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5: 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Today, we get partly sunny skies and a high 14 degrees. Clear, low 2 for tonight. Sunny on Monday, high near 10.

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6: 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It's partly sunny skies for today with a high 14 degrees, clear, low 2 for tonight, and sunny on Monday, high near 10.

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6: 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Partly sunny, high 14 for today. We get some clear skies tonight, low 2, and sunny on Monday, the high near 10.

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4: 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It's partly sunny, high 14 today. Clear skies tonight, low 2, and sunny on Monday, the high near 10.

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7: 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It's partly sunny, high 14 degrees today. Clear skies tonight, low 2. And sunny on Monday, the high near 10.

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4: 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Today will be partly sunny, the high near 14 degrees. We get some clear skies, low 2 tonight, high near 10 for Monday, sunny skies.

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10: 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It'll be partly sunny for today, the high getting up to 14 degrees. It's clear, low 2 tonight, and Monday we get some sunny skies. High

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4: 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It's partly sunny, high 14 degrees today. Clear skies tonight, low 2, and sunny for Monday, the high near 10.

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13: 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Today is partly sunny with the high 14 degrees. It's clear tonight, low 2, and sunny for Monday, the high near 10.

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8: 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Today will be partly sunny, the high getting up to 14 degrees. It's clear, low 2 tonight, and sunny for Monday.

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13: 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Today we get partly sunny skies and a high getting up to 14. It's clear, low 2 for tonight, and sunny on Monday. The high

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1: Hi, I'm Bill Sharp with 3 hours of great music to help make your Sunday cool. And seeing that it is Mother's Day, throughout this show, I'll have several sets of tunes dedicated to mothers, moms, and women in general, in order to keep all the moms out there on that high pedestal that they deserve, and also stir up memories for those of us who have lost their moms. I marked the 76th birthday of the great Stevie Wonder, with some hit tunes suitable for all women on Mother's Day, along with the B-days of superstar Billy Joel, Canadian singers Ima and Kinga, the best songwriter of all time, Irving Berlin, and 60 singer Donovan. So with all of that on the agenda, let's get to it. This first set is dedicated to moms and women in general, and it features some crossover should-have-been-jazz tunes. Paul Simon is standing by with his 70s pop jazz hit Mother and Child Reunion. Then it's late great guitarist Jeff Golub with Ain't No Woman Like the One I've Got. And the Beatles complete the set with their jazz orchestra-influenced song Your Mother Should Know, that Paul McCartney wrote as a plea for understanding and respect for a mother's life experience. But right now, Jan Arden starts it off with her 1995 pop jazz hit Good Mother on the Coast.

0: The Beatles with Your Mother Should Know. Before that, Ain't No Woman Like the One I've Got by Jeff Golub. Paul Simon's Mother and Child Reunion and Good Mother by Jan Arden. All to start off this Mother's Day edition of Cool Jazz on the Coast.
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7: Our weather pretty nice overall today, with a mixture of sunshine and cloud, the high temperature reaching 13. Tonight, partly cloudy skies, the low temperature down to 2. Monday, staying dry with a mixture of sunshine and cloud, the high temperature about 9. Tuesday, cloudy and breezy with the potential for showers at times, the high temperature near 7. I'm Precision Weather Meteorologist Steve Adamson for Coast 101.1.
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0: Hey, I'm Bill Sharp, and you're listening to this Mother's Day edition of Cool Jazz on the Coast. Every mother is also a woman and a lady, and they also fall in love, which is a good thing, otherwise many of us wouldn't even be around. So I've put together an all-Canadian set of song titles about that. Ottawa's Kelly Lee Evans is standing by with Gladys Knight's If I Was Your Woman. Then Anne Murray's former guitarist Georgia Beer teams up with Halifax jazz singer Daniel Matteau and Billy Joel's hit She's Always a Woman to Me. But the set begins with Ontario keyboardist Bill King and his band and their live instrumental version of the Gershwin Brothers standard Oh Lady Be Good on the Coast.

0: Georgia Bear and Daniel Matow with Always a Woman. Kelly Lee Evans singing If I Was Your Woman, and the Bill King Band with Old Lady Be Good. A tribute to all the women out there in this Mother's Day edition of Cool Jazz on the Coast.
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as a pioneer and influence on musicians across a range of genres, including rhythm and blues, pop, soul, gospel, funk, and jazz. A virtual one-man band, his use of synthesizers and other electronic musical instruments during the 1970s reshaped the sounds of R&B, soul, and jazz, and his drumming and percussion abilities have been described as unique and genius. Blind since shortly after his birth, Wonder was a child prodigy who signed with Motown's Tamla label at the age of 13, immediately gaining success and going on to become one of the best-selling music artists of all time, with sales over 100 million records worldwide. He has won 25 Grammy Awards and one Academy Award for Best Original Song. But he is also noted for his work as an activist for political causes. In 2009, he was named a United Nations Messenger of Peace, and in 2014, he was honored with the Presidential Medal of Freedom. Wonder has been inducted into the Rhythm and Blues Music Hall of Fame, Rock and Roll Hall of Fame, and Songwriters Hall of Fame, and has received a star on the Hollywood Walk of Fame. Rolling Stone named him the 9th greatest singer and the 15th greatest artist of all time. In June 2009, he became only the 4th artist to receive the Montreal Jazz Festival Spirit Award. To mark Stevie's special day, I'll spin a few of his greatest hits, and they have titles that are very well suited for all the ladies out there on Mother's Day, including My Cherie Amour, I Just Called to Say I Love You, and it begins with You Are the Sunshine of My Life, Now on the Coast.

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13: Our weather pretty nice overall today, with a mixture of sunshine and cloud, the high temperature reaching 13. Tonight, partly cloudy skies, the low temperature down to 2. Monday, staying dry with a mixture of sunshine and cloud, the high temperature about 9. Tuesday, cloudy and breezy with a potential for showers at times, the high temperature near 7. I'm Precision Weather Meteorologist Steve Adamson for Coast 101.1.
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14: Hey, it's time for my Crooner's Corner on Cool Jazz on the Coast. And seeing as it is Mother's Day, I put together a set of tunes performed by three popular modern-day singing moms. Jazz superstar Nora Jones has sold more than 50 million records and has won 9 Grammy Awards since her career began in 2002. She also has 2 young children to keep her busy when she isn't touring and recording. Canadian jazz superstar Diana Krall has sold more than 15 million records, won 5 Grammys and 8 Juno Awards, but is also the mother of teenage twins. And our busiest mom, Grammy Award-winning British singer Joss Stone, gave birth to a daughter in January 2021, then had a son in October 2022, adopted a baby boy in December of 2024, and announced she was pregnant for the third time with her fourth child 2 weeks later. And I've got music by these talented moms now. Nora Jones is standing by with the original song that she says she could not complete until she knew what it was like to be a mother. Then There Was You. And Joss Stone teams up with John Legend to complete the set with a very appropriate song titled Family Affair. But Diana Krall gets it all moving again now with her 2020 recording of Almost Like Being in Love, now on the coast.

0: Justone and Friends with Family of Fear. Then there was You by Norah Jones and Diana Krall singing the standard Almost Like Being in Love. Music from three great moms in this Mother's Day edition of Cool Jazz on the Coast.
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0: It's trumpeter Rick Braun with his new version of Chuck Mangione's 80s hit, Give It All You've Got, on Cool Jazz on the Coast.

That was trumpeter Rick Braun and his guest saxman Tom Scott with their recent number one's jazz chart redo of Chuck Mangione's 80s hit Give It All You've Got, starting off hour two of Cool Jazz on the Coast. And it's all new music for you in this set. Toronto singer Alessia Cara and her guest Nora Jones are standing by with their current single, I'm in Trouble. That's followed by Felicia Rae's recent number 10 smooth jazz chart instrumental, Take Your Time. And the great Bruno Mars completes the set with Cha-Cha from his brand new album, The Romantic. But right now, give a listen to singer and songwriter Charlie Puth and his guest, Michael McDonald, on their new composition, Love in Exile, on the Coast.

0: That was Bruno Mars with Cha Cha. Before that, Take Your Time by Felicia Rae, Alicia Cara and Norah Jones with I'm in Trouble, and Love in Exile by Charlie Puth and Michael McDonald, all on Cool Jazz on the Coast.
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11: Our weather pretty nice overall today, with a mixture of sunshine and cloud, the high temperature reaching 13. Tonight, partly cloudy skies, the low temperature down to 2. Monday, staying dry with a mixture of sunshine and cloud, the high temperature about 9. Tuesday, cloudy and breezy with a potential for showers at times, the high temperature near 7. I'm Precision Weather Meteorologist Steve Adamson for Coast 101.1.
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0: I'm Bill Sharp with Cool Jazz on the Coast. 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And it's an all-Canadian set of tunes for you now. Gino Vannelli is standing by with his 1970s hit, I Just Want to Stop. Then Alberta Vocalese group After Four completes the set with their redo of Paul Simon's Me and Julio. But East Coast guitarist George Ebert starts it off with an instrumental take of Sting's Fields of Gold.

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0: That was Rick Braun with his instrumental Mother's Day. And just one of the many reasons why we celebrate Mother's Day on the second Sunday of every year is the amount of knowledge and wisdom that mom gives her family. According to a recent article in the London Daily Mail newspaper, a study of 2,000 adults found that in a lifetime, the average mother will pass on 41 pearls of wisdom to her children. Most commonly heard tips include, always try your best, and if you can't say something nice, don't say anything at all. Mums are also likely to encourage their children to do well in life by encouraging them to get an education and also by advising them that you only get out of life what you put into it. Even as adults, we continue to go back to mom for wisdom and advice on daily scenarios. Because as the saying goes, mom knows best. And it's the little nuggets of information which we hold dear and which get passed down from one generation to the next. The study also revealed that a majority of kids always remember the advice their mother passes down to them over the years. In fact, advice from mothers is so precious, 7 out of 10 adults regularly pass it on to their own children. I've got a couple of tunes for you now about what mothers tell their kids. Tom Jones takes us to break time with Mama Told Me Not to Come. But first, it's the original cast of the 2011 Broadway show Baby It's You with the Shirelles oldie My Mama Said. On Cool Jazz on the Coast.
1: Mama said there'll be days like this. 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

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I've seen so many things I ain't never seen before.

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12: Our weather pretty nice overall today, with a mixture of sunshine and cloud, the high temperature reaching 13. Tonight, partly cloudy skies, the low temperature down to 2. Monday, staying dry with a mixture of sunshine and cloud, the high temperature about 9. Tuesday, cloudy and breezy with the potential for showers at times, the high temperature near 7. I'm Precision Weather Meteorologist Steve Adamson for Coast 101.1.
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15: 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And as part of this Mother's Day show, we'll approach the top of the hour with some song titles talking about all the many things that a woman can do. Bette Midler is standing by with her version of the title track from Peggy Lee's 1953 best-selling album, I'm a Woman. Then it's Ain't No Woman by Canadian jazz singer D.K. Ebomika. But flutists Kim Scott and Regan Whiteside starts it off with their instrumental version of Chaka Khan's classic women's lib 70s hit, I'm Every Woman, now on the Coast.

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2: It's Canadian-born pianist Oscar Peterson and jazz violinist Itzhak Perlman with their instrumental version of the Irving Berlin standard, Blue Skies, on Cool Jazz on the Coast.

That was Blue Skies, Oscar Peterson's and Friends tribute to Irving Berlin, starting off hour three of Cool Jazz on the Coast. An American composer and lyricist, Irving Berlin is widely considered one of the greatest songwriters in American history, and his music forms a major part of the Great American Songbook. During his 60-year career, he wrote an estimated 1,500 songs, reached the top of the charts 25 times, and much of his music is still performed all over the world. Berlin was born 138 years ago on tomorrow's date, May the 11th. That's the same birth date as Quebec singer and actress Marie-Andre Bergeron, also known as Ima, who celebrates her 48th B-Day tomorrow as well. Meanwhile, Scottish singer-songwriter Donovan Leitch, who was a huge star in the 1960s and 70s and who was inducted into the Rock and Roll Hall of Fame in 2012 and the Songwriters Hall of Fame in 2014, celebrates his 80th birthday today, May 10th. American singer, songwriter, and pianist Billy Joel is one of the best-selling music artists of all time, with close to 200 million records sold, and his awards are too numerous to mention. Billy Joel celebrated his 77th birthday yesterday, May the 9th. The same birthday 47 years ago as Ottawa jazz singer Kinga Gorney, who has a great career as a solo singer and is also a member of the Toronto jazz group The Real Divas. To mark these artists' special days, I'll spin some of their music now, including Kinga's version of the old standard, It's Magic. That's followed by Billy Joel's 1977 double Grammy Award-winning song, I Love You Just the Way You Are, which I'm sending out to Sue, who loves that tune. Then Quebec singer Ima completes the set with her pop jazz version of the blues standard, I'd Rather Go Blind. But Donovan gets us back to the music now, with his 1967 top 10 jazz-inflected pop hit, First There Is a Mountain, on the Coast.

0: That was Ema with I'd Rather Go Blind. Before that, I Love You Just The Way You Are by Billy Joel. It's Magic by Kinga and Donovan with First There Is A Mountain. All these artists' birthdays happen on this week in May, and you heard them here on Cool Jazz on the Coast.
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13: Our weather pretty nice overall today, with a mixture of sunshine and cloud, the high temperature reaching 13. Tonight, partly cloudy skies, the low temperature down to 2. Monday, staying dry with a mixture of sunshine and cloud, the high temperature about 9. Tuesday, cloudy and breezy with the potential for showers at times, the high temperature near 7. I'm Precision Weather Meteorologist Steve Adamson for Coast 1011.
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0: I'm Bill Sharp with another set of brand new music for you on Cool Jazz on the Coast. Up-and-coming soul singer, songwriter, and actress, and the niece of legendary Temptations singer David Ruffin, Miss Ayanna Lee is standing by with her new breakthrough single, Housebroken. That's followed by veteran Jamaican group Inner Circle and their tribute to their homeland in the face of last year's hurricanes, entitled Stay Strong. But the set begins with last week's number 11 jazz chart instrumental, Catch a Feeling, by saxophone flute player Najee. 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

a day of celebration to honor all mothers because she believed a mother is, quote, the person who has done more for you than anyone else in the world. That tradition still carries on today, and we'll do that now with more music. I'll spin Newfoundland soul and jazz singer Janet Cull's original, Mommy's Boy. Then we'll complete the set with a song for all of the moms out there. Jazz singer Mario Biondi's recent version of the Temptations classic hit, My Girl. But St. John's-born sax man John Nugent starts it off with his instrumental take on the Dennis Parker original, My Mama Told Me, on Cool Jazz on the Coast.

0: Mario Biondi with My Girl, Jenna Colwitt, Mammy's Boy, and John Nugent's instrumental version of Dennis Parker's My Mama Told Me. All great song titles for this Mother's Day edition of Cool Jazz on the Coast.
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15: Our weather, pretty nice overall today, with a mixture of sunshine and cloud, the high temperature reaching 13. Tonight, partly cloudy skies, the low temperature down to 2. Monday, staying dry with a mixture of sunshine and cloud, the high temperature about 9. Tuesday, cloudy and breezy with the potential for showers at times, the high temperature near 7. I'm Precision Weather Meteorologist Steve Adamson for Coast 101.1.
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0: Hey, you're tuned to Cool Jazz on the Coast, where we've been celebrating Mother's Day for almost 3 hours. And right now I've got the perfect song for this special day. From his album entitled Higher, it's Michael Bublé's composition, Mother, now on the Coast.

That was Michael Bublé with Mother. Thanks for tuning in to this Mother's Day edition of Cool Jazz on the Coast. If you have any comment on anything that you've heard on the show, just send an email to cooljazz@coast1011.com. I'll get back to you as soon as I can. If you want to see the playlist for this program, I have it posted for you at facebook.com/coast1011. I'll finish up with one more song that I'm dedicating to all the moms and women in general. It's sax man Richard Elliott with his instrumental version of the Percy Sledge 60s classic, When a Man Loves a Woman. Until next Sunday, I'm Bill Sharp, and I hope that you've enjoyed the music.

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2: Hello again, I'm Keith Soper. The weekend is here, and for the next 4 hours, the calendar says 2026, but the speakers are all 80s. It's a very special Mother's Day weekend. Here's one of the hits that defined our lives in 1987. This one from Rick Astley kicks off this week's Epic 80s.

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The Cars on Epic 80s. I'm Keith Soper. Great to have you here this weekend. Now, if you were into dance music and break dancing in particular back in 1984, see if you can remember this.

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1: If you walked into a movie theater this week in 1984, you probably expected to see the latest from Burt Reynolds or even Shirley MacLaine. However, everyone lined up for a dance flick that was called Breakin'. Now, here's the wild part. Even as we now hit the second week of May, that movie was absolutely dominating the box office. It actually beat out 16 Candles and Hard to Hold. Denise Williams, she had a huge hit back in 84. She took it to number one here in Canada. Hear it for the boy, Epic 80s, Coast 1011.

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0: Coast 101.1, the Heartland King himself, John Mellencamp, back when he still had the Cougar name with Pink Houses from 1983. John actually wrote that song after seeing an old pink house while he was driving through Indiana, thinking about how we all just want to have a little piece of the dream. Shall we call it the ultimate backyard anthem? Yeah, could be. We're heading into the first real stretch of May weather, thank goodness. I know my fingers are crossed that these better temperatures are going to continue for months to come. Stick around, more Epic 80s as Phil Collins and Philip Bailey team up, and it's your Coast Precision Weather after this.
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8: Our weather pretty nice overall today, with a mixture of sunshine and cloud, the high temperature reaching 13. Tonight, partly cloudy skies, the low temperature down to 2. Monday, staying dry with a mixture of sunshine and cloud, the high temperature about 9. Tuesday, cloudy and breezy with the potential for showers at times, the high temperature near 7. I'm Precision Weather Meteorologist Steve Adamson for Coast 101.1.

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Epic 80s, classic hits, Coast 101.1, Honeymoon Suite from Niagara Falls, Ontario, and Burning in Love. If you're into lost 80s treasures, here's one that kind of burns big time. It's a bit moody, and it's a true lost treasure. Midgeur and Ultravox, in 1984, they put out this synth pop masterpiece. Wicked song, and you don't hear it very

0: 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Epic 80s. 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

0: Coast 1011 from 1985 till Tuesday, voices carry. And man, nobody did the style in the 1980s like Amy Mann did. And boy, you talk about style icons that never go out of fashion. How about this? The U.S. Postal Service just unveiled 10 brand new Barbie stamps for 2026. Now, they're leaning hard into that Barbie pink, featuring careers from astronaut to music star Barbie. And did you know astronaut Barbie, one of the stamps, originally debuted in 1985. She had a sparkly pink space suit that was definitely not NASA approved. You know, Barbie has had over 250 jobs since she came on the scene in 1959. These new Barbie stamps hit the mail in July.
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11: Our weather pretty nice overall today, with a mixture of sunshine and cloud, the high temperature reaching 13. Tonight, partly cloudy skies, the low temperature down to 2. Monday, staying dry with a mixture of sunshine and cloud, the high temperature about 9. Tuesday, cloudy and breezy with a potential for showers at times, the high temperature near 7. I'm Precision Weather Meteorologist Steve Adamson for Coast 1011.

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1: I'm Keith Soper. Thanks for spending some time with us on Epic 80s. We do it every Saturday night and Sunday afternoon. Heading back to 1985. This one was at the top of the charts. Don't you forget about me. Simple Minds kicking off this hour of Epic 80s.

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back to 1982. Thomas Dolby. Back then, we thought that science was going to give us flying cars by now. Oh, well, at least the cell phones are a whole lot smaller. Thank you, science. Huey Lewis in the News on Epic 80s.

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0: Coast 101.1, Epic 80s, Wham, Everything She Wants. I'm Keith Soper. Coming up in about 10 minutes, I've got the ultimate kings of arena rock. We're going to profile them with a three-song spotlight. One of the bands that truly defined hard rock in the 80s, but they did kind of evolve their sound. I'm talking about Van Halen. We're celebrating the anniversary of their total takeover of the music charts, and we'll check in on what the guys are up to right now, including David Lee Roth's recent surprise stage appearance. The Van Halen Spotlight, coming up in about 10 minutes.
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10: Our weather, pretty nice overall today, with a mixture of sunshine and cloud, the high temperature reaching 13. Tonight, partly cloudy skies, the low temperature down to 2. Monday, staying dry with a mixture of sunshine and cloud, the high temperature about 9. Tuesday, cloudy and breezy with the potential for showers at times, the high temperature near 7. I'm Precision Weather Meteorologist Steve Adamson for Coast 101.1.

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Epic 80s on Classic Hits, Coast 101.1. You're the voice, one of the epics from John Farnham. I'm Keith, and time now for this week's Epic 80s Spotlight. And this weekend, we're marking a milestone in rock music history. This very week in 1984, Van Halen, they were sitting pretty at the top of the charts as their album 1984 was reigning supreme. It was this week that it officially became the number one album right here in Canada. It was the moment they proved they could do more than just nail a guitar. Eddie Van Halen famously defied the rock rules by writing a soaring synthesizer anthem. And that anthem dominated the airwaves all the way from St. John's to Vancouver. Here's the song that started it all, Jump, starting off this week's Epic 80s Spotlight.

Now, while those keyboards were the new flavor of 1984 Van Halen, they never forgot their hard rock roots. The second track is a high-speed tribute to the open road, and specifically Eddie Van Halen's favorite 51 Mercury, and it features a pretty neat spoken word part too. Make sure you listen for it. It really captures David Lee Roth at his best. Here's Panama. It's the epic 80s spotlight on Van Halen.

0: Wrapping up the Van Halen Spotlight, Hartford Teacher. Before that, we hit the highway with Panama, and we started the set with the track that was number one here in Canada this week in 1984, Jump. Amazing to think that Van Halen's legacy is still going strong. For example, David Lee Roth recently took to the Coachella stage. He did it back on April 10th in California when he joined Teddy Swims on the main stage to do their version of Jump. Yes, David Lee Roth teamed up with Teddy Swims. And Alex Van Halen is working on unreleased archival recordings with his late brother Eddie's material. The Van Halen era has not ended yet. I love taking these deep dives into the icons of the 80s, and I want to know who you want to hear featured. You can just head over to our Coast Facebook page or send me an email, epic80s@coast1011.com. 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
13: Our weather, pretty nice overall today, with a mixture of sunshine and cloud, the high temperature reaching 13. Tonight, partly cloudy skies, the low temperature down to 2. Monday, staying dry with a mixture of sunshine and cloud, the high temperature about 9. Tuesday, cloudy and breezy with the potential for showers at times. The high temperature near 7. I'm Precision Weather Meteorologist Steve Adamson for Coast 101.1.

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all fired up. That is Pat Benatar. Coming up, we're going to be checking in on an 80s classic, Guardian Angel. Now, the word is out that a certain highway is going to be paved for a comeback. I'll tell you which legendary Michael Landon role is getting a modern-day reboot. More on that after the next three songs. Now, a lost 80s classic from Kool & the Gang, Epic 80s on the Coast.

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0: Coast 101.1. It's Epic 80s with Roxette and The Look. And you talk about epic things in the 1980s. Remember Highway to Heaven on TV? Well, if you spent your Wednesday nights in the mid-80s with a box of tissues close by, listen up. Entertainment Weekly has now confirmed that Highway to Heaven is officially going to be getting the reboot treatment. Now, for us, there's only one Jonathan Smith, the legendary Michael Landon.
1: I'm an angel. I'm here to help people.
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9: Our weather pretty nice overall today, with a mixture of sunshine and cloud, the high temperature reaching 13. Tonight, partly cloudy skies, the low temperature down to 2. Monday, staying dry with a mixture of sunshine and cloud, the high temperature about 9. Tuesday, cloudy and breezy with the potential for showers at times. The high temperature near 7. I'm Precision Weather Meteorologist Steve Adamson for Coast 101.1.

Coast 101.1. You got the Spins with Dead or Alive. I'm Keith Soper. We do it Saturday nights and Sunday afternoons. Here's Montreal's Gino Vannelli now. It's Epic 80s, Coast 101.1.

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Coast 101.1 Journey and Separate Ways on Epic 80s. Coming up, I've got the ultimate job listing for anyone who's ever been told you watch too much TV. How does $50,000 sound? You can make it by just sitting on your couch and watching sports for a couple of months. I'll give you the details after UB40. Right now, here's Melissa Manchester on Epic 80s.

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0: In 1988, Red Red Wine was covered by UB40, and it's yours on Epic 80s. I'm Keith Soper. Now, have you ever had anyone complain that you watch a little too much television? Or, to be more specific, too much sports on TV? Well, I've got the ultimate I told you so here. Fox Television is looking to pay one lucky fan $50,000 to simply watch sports, the FIFA World Cup, for 2 months this summer. They're calling it the dream job, and let's be real. I mean, back in the 80s, we did this for free every Saturday night. It was called Hockey Night in Canada. Well, Fox and Indeed have launched a nationwide search. The selected candidate is going to be paid $50,000 to watch all 104 matches of the FIFA World Cup. The job is going to take place in a custom-built viewing space, and it's going to be located in the heart of Times Square in New York City. $50,000 to be a couch potato. Sign me up.
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14: Our weather pretty nice overall today, with a mixture of sunshine and cloud, the high temperature reaching 13. Tonight, partly cloudy skies, the low temperature down to 2. Monday, staying dry with a mixture of sunshine and cloud, the high temperature about 9. Tuesday, cloudy and breezy with a potential for showers at times, the high temperature near 7. I'm Precision Weather Meteorologist Steve Adamson for Coast 101.1.

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epic 80s on Coast 101.1. He was a billionaire. He was a world-class sailor and the man who changed our cable bills forever. And when it came to television news, he pushed the limit big time. Ted Turner passing away earlier this week. I've got more on that after the next three songs. Salt-N-Pepa, a lost 80s classic from 87, Coast 101.1.

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0: Epic 80s on Classic Hits, Coast 101.1, Billy Idol, and the Rebel Yell. Well, an 80s rebel, Ted Turner, who launched CNN, passed away earlier this week at the age of 87. Turner launched the CNN News Network, a broadcasting empire, and he certainly didn't stop there. He also launched TBS, TNT, the Cartoon Network, and Turner Classic Movies. And in 1980, Ted Turner debuted CNN.
1: What I want to say, of all the things that I've done in my life, and I've won the World Series, and I've won the America's Cup, and I've been Sportsman of the Year, and Yachtsman of the Year, and Philanthropist of the Year, the thing I've loved most, and still love most, is journalism. And at my heart, I'm with you. God bless you all.
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7: Our weather pretty nice overall today, with a mixture of sunshine and cloud, the high temperature reaching 13. Tonight, partly cloudy skies, the low temperature down to 2. Monday, staying dry with a mixture of sunshine and cloud, the high temperature about 9. Tuesday, cloudy and breezy with the potential for showers at times, the high temperature near 7. I'm Precision Weather Meteorologist Steve Adamson for Coast 101.1.

Coast 101.1, The Police. I'm Keith Soper. It's Epic 80s from the 1985 summer blockbuster. Here's Cyndi Lauper at her most outrageous. Goonies are good enough on the Coast.

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Epic 80s with ZZ Top. God love her. She's got legs and she knows how to use them. I'm Keith. Just ahead, I've got an anthem that defined 1983 and a very important update on the singer behind that voice, who now faces an emergency health crisis. Details coming up after the next two songs. Now, Corey Hart, Sunglasses at Night on Epic 80s.

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0: The unmistakable voice of Bonnie Tyler, Total Eclipse of the Heart, and that song always feels larger than life, and we're actually sending some very real life prayers over to Portugal this weekend. We're just learning that Bonnie is currently in an induced coma following emergency surgery that happened earlier this week. At 74 years young, she's a fighter. Rest up, Bonnie. We're all pulling for you for sure. And to all the moms, enjoy the rest of your Mother's Day weekend. I'm Keith Soper. I'll see you again 7 days from now. And if you want to request a track for next week, don't forget to drop me an email. You can reach us anytime. Epic80s@coast1011.com.
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9: Our weather pretty nice overall today, with a mixture of sunshine and cloud, the high temperature reaching 13. Tonight, partly cloudy skies, the low temperature down to 2. Monday, staying dry with a mixture of sunshine and cloud, the high temperature about 9. Tuesday, cloudy and breezy with the potential for showers at times, the high temperature near 7. I'm Precision Weather Meteorologist Steve Adamson for Coast 101.1.

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0: She'll never get tired of you saying,
1: Mommy! Mama!
0: I love you. Happy Mother's Day from Classic Hits Coast 101.1.

It's Coast 1011 Proclaimers. I'm going to be 500 miles. And it's Rick Bailey here. Happy Sunday, Mother's Day, and Mom's taking it easy today. Don't let her do anything strenuous. Here's the Eagles on Coast 1011.

It's Coast 101, the Partland Brothers with Soul City, and it's Rick Bailey here in the city of St. John's. Looking like a lovely day. We got some sunshine, and those temperatures are not too bad. Pretty good for spring. Got some greener grass out there, too. So things are growing. We like that. Here's U2 on Coast 101.

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It's Coast 101, big yellow taxi from County Crows, and it's Rick Bailey. Friday was a pretty big day for Michelle Newton here on the coast. Bill Hart giving the phone call to her as the Coast mom who gives the most. Her daughter got a great story in on our voicemail, and Michelle wins herself a $5,000 gift card from Island Furniture. 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
6: Our weather pretty nice overall today, with a mixture of sunshine and cloud, the high temperature reaching 13. Tonight, partly cloudy skies, the low temperature down to 2. Monday, staying dry with a mixture of sunshine and cloud, the high temperature about 9. Tuesday, cloudy and breezy with the potential for showers at times, the high temperature near 7. I'm Precision Weather Meteorologist Steve Adamson for Coast 101.1.

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There's Crush from Jennifer Page. And my name's Rick Bailey. Enjoying Sunday with you. A little bit of sun and cloud here today for Mother's Day. Hope you're treating your mom nice. Here's Matchbox 20 on Coast 101.

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And you can get some details on this community matter and find out what else is going on in your neighborhood at coast1011.com.

Coast 101.1 cuts like a knife. There's Brian Adams and it's Rick Bailey. Sunday here and Mother's Day today. A day to celebrate moms everywhere. A good Mother's Day gift would be something I'm going to talk about coming up in just a moment after Peter Gabriel on the Coast.

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0: comes to waiting. It's Coast 101.1 and the Chicks, Not Ready to Make Nice. 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The Chicks are going to be at the Churchill Park Music Festival for July the 18th. Special guest L. King and Amanda Marshall. It's going to be a fantastic Saturday in the summer here in St. John's. Get your tickets. 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
18: Our weather pretty nice overall today, with a mixture of sunshine and cloud, the high temperature reaching 13. Tonight, partly cloudy skies, the low temperature down to 2. Monday, staying dry with a mixture of sunshine and cloud, the high temperature about 9. Tuesday, cloudy and breezy with a potential for showers at times, the high temperature near 7. I'm Precision Weather Meteorologist Steve Adamson for Coast 101.1.

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Coast 1011 all night long from Lionel Richie, and it's Sunday with Rick. Well, your mom might not party like she used to, but you can still treat her to a bit of a party today. You know, Mother's Day, take her out to a nice meal, or, you know, hey, maybe have a movie night. Here's The Knack on the Coast.

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It's Coast 101.1 Bad Bad Boy from Haywire. Hey, it's Rick Bailey, and I don't think I was really that bad a boy. I think my mom would say that I was a pretty good boy. Or at least that's my hope. Happy Mother's Day, Mom. Here's Tom Petty and the Heartbreakers. When it starts

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0: It's Coast 101 and straight from Newfoundland and Labrador, Great Big Sea with End of the World, and it's Rick Bailey. Starting a new week. Starting tomorrow, there's going to be a bit of a road closure that you might want to know about to facilitate some filming for a TV series. Kittyvitty Road between Forest Road and Empire Avenue will be closed either tomorrow, Monday, May 11th, or Tuesday, May 12th, from approximately 2 p.m. to 7 p.m. The date is going to be weather dependent, so depends on what the weather's going to be like. Either Monday or Tuesday, Kittyvitty Road between Forest Road and Empire Avenue will be closed, and traffic for local residents, businesses, and emergency vehicles will be maintained. Keep that in mind if you're in that area for early next week. Your Coast Precision Weather next.
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6: Tonight, partly cloudy, dropping off to near 2. And tomorrow, we'll come up just shy of double digits, looking for a high near 9. Still, though, a mostly sunny day. Cloud cover very gradually increases for Monday night, thickening up on Tuesday. Some showers will develop, likely by late morning. The high around 7, gusty winds for the afternoon as well. This is Precision Weather meteorologist Phil Spivak for Coast 101.1.

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0: Coast 101.1 with Mr. and Kyrie. Hey, it's Rick Bailey. And whatever road you're traveling tomorrow as you coast home, you can join Tony Angelo. 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
18: Tonight, partly cloudy, dropping off to near 2. And tomorrow, we'll come up just shy of double digits, looking for a high near 9. Still, though, a mostly sunny day. Cloud cover very gradually increases for Monday night, thickening up on Tuesday. Some showers will develop, likely by late morning. The high around 7, gusty winds for the afternoon as well. This is Precision Weather Meteorologist Phil Spivak for Coast 101.1.

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It's Coast 101, Train with Drops of Jupiter, and it's Rick Bailey. Well, we here at the Coast can totally go for some sunshine. More sunshine, bring it on. On our Coast Facebook page and on YouTube, we've got the Adventures of Dana and Bill, where all the Coast crew gets in on the sunshine, except for our boss, Aiden Hibbs. Yeah, he can't go for that. Here's Hall & Oates on the Coast.

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Every morning with Bill and Carolyn. 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

It's Coast 101 and Kim Mitchell with Rock and Roll Duty. Rick Bailey rocking with you for another Sunday. Got some Nickelback standing by. Here's John Mellencamp with Jack and Diane on the Coast.

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0: It's Coast 101.1 Nickelback with Photograph, and it's Rick Bailey. Well, there's going to be a lot of photo finishes on Sunday, June the 28th. You know, even if you don't come in first place, you're going to be coming in at some point amongst the 4,200 runners and walkers involved in the 98th annual Tele 10 Road Race, Paradise, Mount Pearl, St. John's, 10K. And, hey, anybody can get involved in this. You don't need to be, a pro to take part. You do need to limber up probably a little bit beforehand. Maybe some minor training to prep yourself for it. But if you've always wanted to, now's your chance because, well, the early bird deadline is going to be, well, tomorrow. That is the final chance at it. It's all done as of tomorrow. 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
7: Tonight, partly cloudy, dropping off to near 2. And tomorrow, we'll come up just shy of double digits, looking for a high near 9. Still, though, a mostly sunny day. Cloud cover very gradually increases for Monday night, thickening up on Tuesday. Some showers will develop, likely by late morning. The high around 7, gusty winds for the afternoon as well. This is Precision Weather Meteorologist Phil Spivak for Coast 101.1.

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The NSO provides the music. 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No registration required, but if you want some more information, call 709-737-3950 and get the full details on our Community Matters page at coast1011.com.

Coast 101 and Platinum Blonde, it's Rick Bailey. Well, a big winner here on the coast on Friday. Michelle Newton was the winner of our Mom Who Gives the Most contest and wins $5,000 and a gift card from Island Furniture. Congratulations.

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0: It's Coast 101, and that's all from Genesis. It's Sunday evening with Rick, and we've got some more sunshine coming our way tomorrow, but as we make our way into the week, might see some showers. We'll check in with your Coast Precision Weather on the way.
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14: Tonight, partly cloudy, dropping off to near 2. And tomorrow, we'll come up just shy of double digits. Look for a high near 9. Still, though, a mostly sunny day. Cloud cover very gradually increases for Monday night, thickening up on Tuesday. Some showers will develop, likely by late morning. The high around 7. Gusty winds for the afternoon as well. This is Precision Weather meteorologist Phil Spivak for Coast 101.1.

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0: She'll never get tired of you saying,
1: Mommy! 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
0: I love you. Happy Mother's Day from Classic Hits Coast 101.1.

It's Coast 101. There's Alone from Heart, and you're with Rick. Well, sunshine here at the coast means less work. See our latest Adventures of Dana and Bill video on our Coast Facebook page.

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0: Coast 1011 with the Payolas and Eyes of a Stranger. Hi there, it's Rick Bailey. It's Sunday night, and some more strange and fun hijinks every morning when you join Bill and Carolyn. Always a good time in the morning for Mornings on the Coast. They're going to get you something cool for knowing some trivia. 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
3: Tonight, partly cloudy, dropping off to near 2, and tomorrow we'll come up just shy of double digits. Look for a high near 9. Still, though, a mostly sunny day. Cloud cover very gradually increases for Monday night, thickening up on Tuesday. Some showers will develop, likely by late morning. The high around 7, gusty winds for the afternoon as well. This is Precision Weather meteorologist Phil Spivak for Coast 101.1.

Coast 101.1 Eagle Eye Cherry Save tonight and Sunday night with Rick. It is Mother's Day. Yeah, hope all you moms out there had a great day. And, some fun, maybe some relaxing time. We owe so much to moms out there everywhere. They're totally the queens of our universe. Here's Loverboy on Coast 101.1.

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Coast 101, there's poets from the tragically hip, and it's Rick Bailey. Well, maybe some moms got some poetry given to them today. You know, it doesn't matter how old you are, you'd probably have some real nice words to say. It's Boston on the coast.

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0: It's Coast 1011, Mysterious Ways, back to the album Actung Baby from U2. And it's Rick Bailey. Well, no mystery. It's Mother's Day today, and that means Bill Sharp is going to be bringing you his Mother's Day-themed cool jazz on the coast. And that's coming up at 9 o'clock tonight. If you want to see what Bill is playing for this weekend's program, check it out on our Coast Facebook page. It's all up there, celebrating moms and some great local and international jazz, blues, and R&B for you. If you've got a message for Bill, you can email him anytime, cooljazz@coast1011.com. That's Cool Jazz on the Coast, coming up tonight at 9 on the Coast. 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
5: Tonight, partly cloudy, dropping off to near 2, and tomorrow we'll come up just shy of double digits, looking for a high near 9. Still, though, a mostly sunny day. Cloud cover very gradually increases for Monday night, thickening up on Tuesday. Some showers will develop, likely by late morning. The high around 7, gusty winds for the afternoon as well. This is Precision Weather meteorologist Phil Spivak for Coast 101.1.

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1: What? Ridiculously expensive. 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I'm like, no, why? 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
8: Tonight, partly cloudy, dropping off to near 2. And tomorrow, we'll come up just shy of double digits, looking for a high near 9. Still, though, a mostly sunny day. Cloud cover very gradually increases for Monday night, thickening up on Tuesday. Some showers will develop, likely by late morning. The high around 7, gusty winds for the afternoon as well. This is Precision Weather meteorologist Phil Spivak for Coast 101.1.

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9: Tonight, partly cloudy, dropping off to near 2, and tomorrow will come up just shy of double digits. Look for a high near 9. Still, though, a mostly sunny day. Cloud cover very gradually increases for Monday night, thickening up on Tuesday. Some showers will develop, likely by late morning. The high around 7, gusty winds for the afternoon as well. This is Precision Weather Meteorologist Phil Spivak for Coast 101.1.

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0: 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And many of you are celebrating because it's Mother's Day.
1: Hi, I'm Bill Sharp with 3 hours of great music to help make your Sunday cool. And seeing that it is Mother's Day, throughout this show, I'll have several sets of tunes dedicated to mothers, moms, and women in general in order to keep all the moms out there on that high pedestal that they deserve and also stir up memories for those of us who have lost their moms. I mark the 76th birthday of the great Stevie Wonder with some hit tunes suitable for all women on Mother's Day, along with the B-days of superstar Billy Joel, Canadian singers Ima and Kinga, the best songwriter of all time, Irving Berlin, and 60 singer Donovan. So with all of that on the agenda, let's get to it. This first set is dedicated to moms and women in general, and it features some crossover should have been jazz tunes. Paul Simon is standing by with his 70s pop jazz hit Mother and Child Reunion. Then it's late great guitarist Jeff Golub with Ain't No Woman Like the One I've Got. And the Beatles complete the set with their jazz orchestra-influenced song Your Mother Should Know, that Paul McCartney wrote as a plea for understanding and respect for a mother's life experience. But right now, Jan Arden starts it off with her 1995 pop jazz hit Good Mother on the Coast.

0: The Beatles with Your Mother Should Know. Before that, Ain't No Woman Like the One I've Got by Jeff Golub. Paul Simon's Mother and Child Reunion and Good Mother by Jan Arden. All to start off this Mother's Day edition of Cool Jazz on the Coast.
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6: Tonight, partly cloudy, dropping off to near 2, and tomorrow will come up just shy of double digits. Look for a high near 9. Still, though, a mostly sunny day. Cloud cover very gradually increases for Monday night, thickening up on Tuesday. Some showers will develop, likely by late morning. The high around 7, gusty winds for the afternoon as well. This is Precision Weather Meteorologist Phil Spivak for Coast 1011.
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0: Hey, I'm Bill Sharp, and you're listening to this Mother's Day edition of Cool Jazz on the Coast. Every mother is also a woman and a lady, and they also fall in love, which is a good thing. Otherwise, many of us wouldn't even be around. So I've put together an all-Canadian set of song titles about that. Ottawa's Kelly Lee Evans is standing by with Gladys Knight's If I Was Your Woman. Then Anne Murray's former guitarist Georgia Beer teams up with Halifax jazz singer Daniel Matteau and Billy Joel's hit She's Always a Woman to Me. But the set begins with Ontario keyboardist Bill King and his band and their live instrumental version of the Gershwin Brothers standard Oh Lady Be Good on the Coast.